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Apparently the mess in our house is keeping us from having fun. Can we change this?

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1: So first thing, waking up, drinking that H2O, that high quality H2O. If you know where that was from, clearly we can be friends. What's going on? It's Michelle Fay. But don't worry, I'm going to share more in 10 minutes. Right now, Four Tops.

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Hey, it's Michelle Fay. I am checking out on this Monday night, but thanks for letting us keep you company, making us your soundtrack. Have a great one.

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Tuesday, third shift, Craig Stevens, 30 minutes commercial free. Hey, Chris, Emily, Bill, and Richard. Thank you guys for saying hello on my Facebook, C. Stevens Radio.

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Requests, dedications, he'll take real good care of you. 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

Valley Havali's Real Oldies, 1470 WSAN. Well, after 1 o'clock, Craig Stevens, you got the third shift with CCR and Elton John coming up. Thank you guys. Saying hello on my Facebook and Instagram. Owning a pet, good idea. So says our local doctors. I'll tell you about it next on the third shift.

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A little after 2 o'clock, it's Craig Stevens and 30 minutes commercial free on the Tuesday third shift. List is out. You'll do a summer road trip. USA Today, best theme parks, attractions. I have it for you in about 8 minutes. 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

0: 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Tuesday, third shift, and Craig Stevens. Shout outs to Galaria. 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
1: Oh my gosh, this is so awesome. 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I owe the IRS. 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

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WSAN, playing the Lehigh Valley's greatest hits in the 60s and 70s. Thank you guys for hanging out tonight and doing what you do. Stacking, packing, driving, working healthcare, EMTs, Gloria Gaynor. We will survive this third shift.

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It's Craig Stevens and my buddy Mike Niven is hanging out with you every weekday afternoon in the car or still in the office. 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

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And it's the third shift. There's BTO getting you through the night. Big O and ELO coming up. So what's the relic or something you're still holding on to in the house from the 70s, 80s, 90s?

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I'm Craig Stevens. 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
1: That's it. We're done with the third shift. Good morning. Here we go. Welcome to Tuesday. Morning show next up at 5. I'm going to head on out of here with some Eddie Money music and 2 tickets to Paradise. Have a good one. We'll see you tomorrow.

Real Oldies, 1470 WSAN. It's Craig Stevens. Carbon County, we've got you covered. Thank you, Lee Heighton, Palmerton, and Jim Thorpe for feeling good with the Lehigh Valley's greatest hits in the 60s.

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0: like fold around your phone, then you get chocolate on it. It's a whole thing.
1: Well, it is the wrapper, but it's a very, very nice wrapper that is used as this break mode pouch.
0: I have no idea how they're going to do that. And I don't want to spend $80 on a Kit Kat bar.
1: Do you want to know how I block all phone signals?
0: How?
1: I go on a cruise.
0: There you go.
1: I'm unreachable. Even when I've paid money to have the wireless package, I do not have the wireless package.
0: Message for our bosses. Give her a break.
1: Yeah.
0: Give her her break.
1: Whee!
0: You know, you see those pouches when you watch a movie or a TV show when someone's going into a room and no phones are allowed. They're supposed to put them in these pouches. Mm. That's what they are.
1: Well, there you go. Kit Kat is getting serious about you taking a break.
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0: There you go.
1: Okay. First of all, I love you, Bruce, and thank you for always, you know, chiming in and giving us stuff to talk about or, you know, hate the song.
0: You hate it.
1: I don't know what genre of music that falls into.
0: That's like corny pop country. You know what it reminded me of?
1: That's why I hate it.
0: SNL sketch.
1: Right. It belongs on Righteous Gemstones to
0: Yes.
1: me.
0: Like two people that think they're great, but they're not. But, you know, this is obviously kind of tongue-in-cheek.
1: Here's the thing. If you gave someone a challenge and was like, you have to write a love song about love bugs, it's very clever because they're doing all the things. They're stuck together, blah, blah, blah. But if you're going to talk of love bugs, it's got to be funny. And I think they went too lovey on that one.
0: And, too much love and not enough bugs.
1: Yes. You gave it a... I gave it a...

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0: I love Yacht Rock. I can't wait for this.
1: So that's coming up. In the meantime,

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1: Okay, this is something we do from time to time, have a little fun with audio. 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Yacht

0: 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All right, we said it earlier, but it bears repeating. Happy Cinco de Mayo. It also falls on Taco Tuesday. I've been training my whole life for this.
1: This is a perfect storm with a side of hot sauce. We're going to do some game

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0: 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We've got another keyword for that $1,000 payday coming up in less than a half hour.
1: What would you do with a grand, Amanda?
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0: Real Oldies, 1470 WSAN, the Lehigh Valley's greatest hits. Hit them with the hurry up headlines. We told you yesterday about Spirit Airlines closing down over the weekend. Well, now they're saying most ticket holders have been reimbursed. Those who bought tickets with a credit card or debit card before the carrier suddenly shut down on Saturday. There's still a small percentage of refunds being processed, but they're saying customers who paid with cash, a travel voucher, or Spirit loyalty points are in a tricky spot. It all has to do with Spirit and bankruptcy. So much for loyalty.
1: Today, May 5th, is also known as Cinco de Mayo, but it isn't Mexico's Independence Day, although 60% of Americans still think it is. The holiday actually marks a surprise Mexican victory over France in 1862. And in the U.S., it's turned into one of our biggest party days of the year. And this year's extra special because Cinco de Mayo is also on Taco Tuesday. So, David, let's go look out for great deals in our area to raise a glass or a taco.
0: Hot sauce, please.
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0: Taco Tuesday, Cinco de Mayo. What do we have for today's good news?
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Real Oldies 1470, WSAN. Your home for David and Meredith in the morning and Mike Mittman in the afternoon. I'm Craig Stevens. It's another More Music Workday. Ooh, sunshine, 80s today. 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

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Real Oldies 1470 WSAN, your home for David and Meredith in the morning and Mike Mittman in the afternoon. I'm Craig Stevens. It's another More Music Workday. Sunshine 80s today. Ooh, definitely a nice day to get out, take a stroll. 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
1: Wow, that's great. Fantastic. Alrighty. I love it. I normally don't, but I answered it because I was interested to see who it was.
0: I tell everybody, make sure you pick up your phone because we'll call you.

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It's a great documentary on HBO Max. Story of Billy Joel, how he lost his fortune, not once, but twice, from family members that were stealing it from him. Also asked him about songs that he doesn't care to sing much in concert anymore. This was in the top three. Yeah, I don't really care for the lyrics anymore. I don't really get into it. So if you see him perform and he sings this song, it's a treat. He also doesn't like singing Just the Way You Are anymore. It's about his ex-wife. And not a fan of singing Captain Jack either.

0: Oldies 1470 WSAN. May the force be with you all month long. Yes, it's May month. Talking about Star Wars again. Your favorite character from Star Wars. That's what we're chatting about. Let me see here. I've got Richard from Akunji. Go ahead, Rich.
1: R2-D2.
0: Oh.
1: Yeah, R2-D2. I mean, he's just chilling. He's along for the adventure, but he's just like chilling on the side.
0: You like that little guy.
2: Honey, this air can...
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Just after 12 noon, Real Oldies 1470, WSAN, the All Request Oldies Cafe. Out and about today, sunshine 80s. Take us with you. Hey, Randy, thank you for the song suggestion. Jody Watley, wow. I don't think I ever played this song. Here we go, Randy. Thank you for saying hello from Bath. Looking for a new love. The Oldies Cafe.

0: Real Oldies 1470, WSAN. I'm Craig Stevens. Adrian, there you go. There's your CCR on the All Request Oldies Cafe. Elton John coming up. Got Dobie Gray by request. That's what I was trying to say. Late night, watching the Flyers lose in overtime and the Sixers lose. I'm a little sad and weak at the same time today. Adrian, thank you for the song suggestion. Gabby, I got your Elton John next. And song requests for Bob, John, and Tony.
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Gabby from Nazareth wanted to hear Elton's Don't Go Breaking My Heart, teaming up with Kiki D. Hey, Robert, I got your Tears for Fears and Everybody Wants to Rule the World on the All Request Oldies Cafe. It's Real Oldies 1470 WSAN. Beautiful day to get out and enjoy it. Gets colder after today, so enjoy the sunshine in 80s.

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1: Wow. Yeah. No kidding. You are kidding me, right? Wow. Thank you.
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David and Meredith Mornings, Craig Stevens with the 70s at noon, and Mike Mittman Afternoons, and the greatest hits of all time. It's like your favorite mixtape, but better.

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Tony saying hello from Slatington. Want to hear some John Mellencamp. Got Wendy saying hello from Walnutport. Billy Joel's My Life is playing for you on the All Request Oldies Cafe on Real Oldies 1470

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You're home for David and Meredith in the morning and Mike Mittman in the afternoon. I'm Craig Stevens. Some more music work day. Make sure you get out and take a nice walk today. Maybe out to Cedar Beach, Lehigh Parkway, sunshine, 80 degrees.

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0: 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Make sure you answer that phone. Ashley won money today.
1: 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Thank you. 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

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If not, if you're out and about tomorrow in the area, say hello. We're going to be at the Bethlehem Diner, Airport and Caddy Roads. Mike Nippon will be there 7:30 in the morning. 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We'll have some health care professionals. You can get some free advice. And we're going to be bringing out our Elvis pink Cadillac. We'll see you tomorrow morning at the Bethlehem Diner. Hey.

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Take a nice walk. Sunshine. 80 degrees. We are your home for David and Meredith in the morning and Mike Mittman in the afternoon. I'm Craig Stevens. The More Music Workday. 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

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It's the perfect radio recipe.

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1: Oh, my gosh, are you kidding? Oh, my gosh. I just had my birthday a couple days ago, and I was wishing, and you called me. Oh, my gosh.

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This next song is just for you. 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

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If not, if you're out and about tomorrow in the area, say hello. We're going to be at the Bethlehem Diner, Airport and Caddy Roads. Mike Nittman will be there 7:30 in the morning. 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We'll have some health care professionals. You can get some free advice. And we're going to be bringing out our Elvis Pink Cadillac. We'll see you tomorrow morning at the Bethlehem.

Oldies 1470 WSAN. Mike Niven is up next at 3, and another keyword to win $1,000 and the $1,000 workday payday. Enjoy the sunshine today. Take a walk or two. Sunny and 80. We'll catch you tomorrow. This gentleman is coming to Wind Creek. You can win a pair of tickets right now. 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

S-A-N. In case you missed the 3 o'clock hour keyword, it's coin, C-O-I-N. You still have time. 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And if you don't get that, well, don't worry. 4 o'clock, another chance to win another $1,000. Listen for that 4 o'clock hour keyword coming right up. Let's go to Philly. Come on.

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And a big shout out to Lori Beidler from Milford, New Jersey. Thank you for the wonderful email. She loves all those great 70s disco hits like this one from the Tramps and Disco Inferno.

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How's your Tuesday going? 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

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You're home for David and Meredith in the morning. Craig Stevens, middays. And yours truly, Mike Mittman, all that right home.

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You wanted it, you got it. Here's the man in black, Johnny Cash.

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So tomorrow morning when you wake up with us, 9 a.m. to 5 p.m., you're going to listen out for those nationwide keywords. You plug them in on our website. It's your shot to get paid.

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Now it's our turn to listen to you. 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

Real Oldies 1470 WSAN. Saving it, spending it, gifting it, going on vacation with it. I'm jealous. Take me with you. But no, in all seriousness, it's $1,000 every hour. And it all continues tomorrow morning at 9 a.m. It's